but sorry to waste your time. And I think to myself, why now? Why me? Why?

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I had to learn how much it hurts to play those vicious games.

0: 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I've been married a long time ago. Where did you come from? Where did you go? Where did you come from, Cotton Eye Joe? If it hadn't been for Cotton Eye Joe, I'd been married a long time ago. Where did you come from? Where did you go? Where did you come from, Cotton Eye Joe?
1: Танцплощадка.